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Now, but hear me. Our name says a lot about our specialty. On this ranch, we play country's greatest hits. 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From George Strait to Merle Haggard. 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

Hey, Dave Clements here. I want you to join me Monday morning here on the ranch. We got so much cool stuff to do. We've got things to look forward to in August. We've got Amber Thatcher, Executive Director of City Club of Central Oregon. And I've got Lone Star tickets to give away. And we're going to find out who our Chuckwagon free food winner is. That's Monday morning here on 95.7 The Ranch.

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Darling, I've wasted a lot of years not seeing the real you. 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
0: 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And guess what? They're all in one station. 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

Hey, Dave Clements here. I want you to join me Monday morning here on the ranch. We got so much cool stuff to do. We've got things to look forward to in August. We've got Amber Thatcher, Executive Director of City Club of Central Oregon. And I've got Lone Star tickets to give away. And we're going to find out who our Chuck Wagon free food winner is. That's Monday morning here on 95.7 The Ranch.

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Now, hear me. Our name says a lot about our specialty. On this ranch, we play country's greatest hits. Real, authentic, genuine country music. From George Strait to Merle Haggard. From Garth Brooks to Dolly. Shoot, we'll even play a new song or two if it's

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Hey, Dave Clements here. I want you to join me Monday morning here on the ranch. We got so much cool stuff to do. We've got things to look forward to in August. We've got Amber Thatcher, Executive Director of City Club of Central Oregon. And I've got Lone Star tickets to give away. And we're going to find out who our Chuckwagon free food winner is. That's Monday morning here on 95.7 The Ranch.

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Hey, Dave Clements here. I want you to join me Monday morning here on the ranch. We got so much cool stuff to do. We've got things to look forward to in August. We've got Amber Thatcher, Executive Director of City Club of Central Oregon. And I've got Lone Star tickets to give away. And we're going to find out who our Chuck Wagon free food winner is. That's Monday morning here on 95.7 The Ranch.

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3: 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From Luke Combs to Kenny Chesney. Yep. 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

Hey, Dave Clements here. I want you to join me Monday morning here on the ranch. We got so much cool stuff to do. We've got things to look forward to in August. We've got Amber Thatcher, Executive Director of City Club of Central Oregon. And I've got Lone Star tickets to give away. And we're going to find out who our Chuckwagon free food winner is. 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

Hey, good morning. It's 6 o'clock. Dave Clemens checking in. Got another hour of real country coming your way on Country's Greatest Hits, 95.7 The Ranch. I'm going to start things off with Jason Aldean, Big Green Tractor.

0: Shania Twain. Country's Greatest Hits, 95.7 The Ranch. Dave Clemens getting settled in here. Good morning. How are you? Going to get warmer as the week rolls on, is what they're saying. They're saying 80 today, 87 tomorrow, 94 on Wednesday. More complete look at Central Oregon weather coming up in just a moment on 95.7 The Ranch. And coming up this morning, things to look forward to in August. Also, my friend Amber Thatcher will be here. She's the executive director for City Club of Central Oregon. I've got Lone Star tickets to give away. Yeah, Lone Star at General Duffy's on the 16th. That's a Sunday. So more information and tickets on that. Also, we'll find out who our Chuck Wagon free food winner is this morning. You sign up for that at 957theranch.com. So we got some cool stuff to do. It's going to be a great morning. Thanks for showing up. Got that look at weather next. And we're just about to hear from the Eagles.
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0: Central Oregon weather. All right, coming up, I feel like we don't know a lot about Megan Maroney. So we did a little research. Now we know some stuff. That's coming up. Right now, the weather, areas of smoke. Sunny with a high of 80 today. Mostly clear skies tonight. Low's going to be about 50. A little more smoke tomorrow. We get to 87 tomorrow. They're saying sunny with a high of 94 on Wednesday. And for more weather anytime, go to mycentraloregon.com and make us your home page. 95.

0: Yeah, Tim McGraw, something like that. Country's greatest hits, 95.7 The Ranch. Dave Clemens with you. Good morning. How are you? How was your weekend? We're looking for a high today of about 80 with sunny skies and some areas of smoke. That's just going to be a thing that I say a lot over the next couple months. But looking into Megan Maroney, here are some fun facts about Megan Maroney. She'd rather date a hockey player than a cowboy. That's what she said. She'd love to raid Dolly Parton's wardrobe, and she's able to sign the entire American Sign Language alphabet, which actually I think I learned that in middle school. I don't know if that's really that big of a deal, but just some stuff we saw about Megan Maroney online. I've got more of Country's Greatest Hits coming up on 95.7 The Ranch. Oh, and we'll check in with Bill Baker in just a moment here. He has what's trending for us this morning after a quick break.
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4: Good morning. Devastating wildfires broke out over the weekend across the Spokane, Washington area due to very strong winds combined with extremely dry conditions. At least hundreds of structures are destroyed, many of them homes. ABC's Alex Stone in Spokane.
5: Authorities are calling it the worst natural disaster the region has ever seen. More than 7,000 acres burning. Firefighters racing in from several states and as far away as Australia. But overnight, crews on the front lines reporting no containment. Home after home burned to the ground. Residents and their family members are coming back to find what's left.
4: Again, that was ABC's Alex Stone in Spokane. Here locally, firefighters spent yesterday mopping up the perimeter of the Round Butte Fire burning west of Madras. Evacuation orders remain through the Jefferson County Sheriff's Office. The fire at just over 1,000 acres is now 7% contained. Our Central Oregon forecast today, hazy sunshine with a high near 80.
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0: All right, thanks, Bill. This is funny. So I just went on and on about Megan Maroney. She's talking about raiding Dolly Parton's closet, and she'd rather date a hockey player than a cowboy or whatever. I didn't realize the producer just told me we don't play Megan Maroney as of right now. Doesn't mean we never will. But in general, we don't. Here she is.

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And if I get to watch this video every single time we play her, we should play her, Carl. just an idea. Carl's my producer over there, and he pushes the buttons for me. Like, dude, you just talked about Megan Maroney for like 90 seconds, and we don't even play her. Well, we just.

0: George Strait, Reba before that. You must be listening to Country's Greatest Hits, 95.7 The Ranch. Dave Clemens with you. How are you? Good morning. High today's going to be about 80. Sunny skies. Of course, we might see a little bit of smoke. Up next, I do have a look at Central Oregon weather coming your way. We've got John Michael Montgomery coming up. And first, we're going to do the Pacific Northwest Ag Report. So that's where we're at.
1: On the PNW Ag Network, I'm Glenn Vogg, and the local cherry season is in the final weeks, but growers say there's still plenty of great fruit to enjoy before harvest ends. Year-to-date, over 16 million 20-pound boxes have been shipped this season. Northwest Cherries says while supplies are becoming more limited, dark sweet cherries continue to offer excellent size, flavor, and quality. The organization said this year's Rainier cherry crop was much smaller than normal, with about 1.1 million boxes shipped, down from 2.3 million boxes last year after wind and rain damaged the crop. The Columbia Snake River Irrigators Association is urging leaders in the state of Washington to engage over what it calls lengthy delays in groundwater permitting that are holding up permanent housing for farm workers.
2: The group says the Washington Department of Ecology's Office of Columbia River has stalled fully mitigated water permit applications needed for new homes in the eastern portion of the state. According to the association, the delays stem from administrative problems and not a lack of available water. The group adds these delays are preventing agricultural workers from moving into stable, permanent housing. CSRIA says the project would strengthen the farm workforce in rural communities while supporting the state's housing goals. The group is now calling on Governor Bob Ferguson's office and lawmakers to intervene and move the permitting process forward. I'm Michael McDonald on the PNW Ag Network.
1: The Oregon Department of Agriculture has confirmed a case of classical scrapie in a sheep process at an Oregon slaughter facility during routine federal surveillance. The disease is fatal for sheep and goats, but officials stress there is no risk to people and most Oregon producers are unaffected. ODA is tracing the animal's flock of origin as part of a joint investigation with the USDA. Remember, for farm news anytime you want it, check out PNWAg.net. 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
0: Coming up, Riley Green's pet peeves. As far as weather goes, sunny today with a high of 80. Some areas of smoke today and tonight. Mostly clear skies tonight, low will be about 50. Sunny tomorrow with a high of 87. Yeah, we get warmer, and they're saying 94 on Wednesday. For more weather anytime, including live local radar and an extended forecast, go to mycentraloregon.com and be sure to make us your homepage today.

0: Riley Green, Change My Mind, Country's Greatest Hits, 95.7 The Ranch. Good morning, Dave Clements here, looking for a high tip about 80 with some areas of smoke. Otherwise, sunny skies are expected today. And Riley Green, that's who we just heard from, Change My Mind. I guess he sat down with that Theo Von guy recently, and they got on the topic of pet peeves. And Riley says, one thing that really bothers me a lot is how can you look at a baby and name it Roger? What? He's got a problem with the name Roger. Kind of makes sense. I mean, the name Roger is a fine name. Don't take me wrong. But when you, as a little baby, and the little baby comes out, you look at this little tiny baby, you're like, I will name him Roger. You look like a Roger to me. I just don't see a baby being a Roger. I think I'm with Riley on this one. I think this is my new pet peeve, too.
1: 5, 6, 7.
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9: Good morning. Devastating wildfires broke out over the weekend across the Spokane, Washington area due to very strong winds combined with extremely dry conditions. At least hundreds of structures are destroyed, many of them homes. ABC's Alex Stone in Spokane.
10: Authorities are calling it the worst natural disaster the region has ever seen. More than 7,000 acres burning. Firefighters racing in from several states and as far away as Australia. But overnight, crews on the front lines reporting no containment. Home after home burned to the ground. Residents and their family members are coming back to find what's left.
9: Again, that was ABC's Alex Stone in Spokane. Here locally, firefighters spent yesterday mopping up the perimeter of the Round Butte fire burning west of Madras. Evacuation orders remain through the Jefferson County Sheriff's Office. The fire at just over 1,000 acres is now 7% contained. Our Central Oregon forecast today, hazy sunshine with a high near 80. I'm Bill Baker, and now more of country's greatest hits on 95.7 The Ranch.

All right, so just about 7 o'clock here. Good morning. Dave Clemens here with another hour of Real Country on Country's Greatest Hits, 95.7 The Ranch. Let's start this hour with George Strait and Carried Away.

0: Luke Bryan and someone else calling. Country's Greatest Hits, 95.7 The Ranch. Dave Clemens here, looking for a high today of 80 with sunny skies and some areas of smoke. A more complete look at Central Oregon weather coming up in just a moment. Today is Monday, August 3rd, but I want to back up just a little bit. Just a little. Friday was National Avocado Day, and I am fascinated with avocados. Avocados are famous for being the only fruit that can magically make a piece of toast cost $18. You know, they say eating an avocado every day may decrease heart disease. Of course, the challenge is coming across an avocado that's in good shape every single day. I have the worst luck picking out avocados. I've got more Country's Greatest Hits coming up on 95.7 The Ranch and that look at weather on the way.
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4: Central Oregon weather.
0: All right, coming up, a very famous colonel had a bunch of his stuff go up for auction. More on that coming up. But as far as weather goes, areas of smoke over the next couple days, of course. Sunny with a high of 80, mostly clear tonight with low of 50. Tomorrow we get up to 87. They're saying Wednesday it's going to be sunny with a high of 94. Little heat wave coming. More weather anytime at mycentraloregon.com.

0: Tim McGraw with Indian Outlaw. Clint Black before that. Cody Johnson, Sawyer Brown, Alan Jackson, Jimmy Buffett, all coming up on Country's Greatest Hits, 95.7 The Ranch. Good morning. Dave Clemens here. And some personal items that belong to KFC founder Colonel Sanders went up for auction. Now, the new owner should keep in mind that this guy touched everything after he licked his fingers. So that's kind of gross. And if you purchase three of his pieces, you also get mashed potatoes and a biscuit, I'm pretty sure. But yeah, Colonel Sanders stuff up for auction. I guess they sold his tie for like a lot of money.
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5: Good morning. This year's Oregon wildfires have burned nearly 2 million acres, and that's a record, and we're still about 2 months remaining in fire season. The good news, fire crews have been able to get containment on many of the large fires. Still, many fires remain active and pop up every day. Firefighters spent yesterday mopping up the perimeter of the Round Butte fire burning west of Madras. Evacuation orders remain in place through the Jefferson County Sheriff's Office. The fire at just over 1,000 acres, now 7% contained. An Oregon Department of Human Services family time coordinator was arrested after allegedly forgetting that he left a baby alone in an unlocked hot car for at least a half hour. The 8-month-old girl was taken to St. Charles for observation, was released without injury. The worker has been placed on leave. Our temperature is a little cooler today with a high near 80, overnight lows mid-40s. Air quality expected to be unhealthy this week, and temperatures rise to the mid to upper 90s later in the week. I'm Bill Baker, and now more of Country's Greatest Hits on 95.7 The Ranch.
0: Thanks, Bill. Coming up, things to look forward to in the month of August. There's a lot to look forward to. Here's Cody Johnson with The Fall. Country's Greatest Hits, 95.7 The Ranch.

0: doesn't matter. It's 5 o'clock somewhere.
1: It's always on 5 in Margaritaville, come to think of it.
0: Yeah, I heard that.
1: You've been there, haven't you?
0: Yes, sir.
1: I've seen your boat there.
0: I've been

0: Kenny Chesney with How Forever Feels. Country's Greatest Hits, 95.7 The Ranch. Dave Clemens with you. High today is going to be about 80, sunny skies, and they're saying some areas of smoke. And in the beginning of the month, I always like to go over a few things to look forward to in the month. I think it's good to have a positive outlook and look forward to some stuff in life. So here's a few things to look forward to in August. If you're into sports, the NFL preseason kicks off on Thursday. Can you believe it? College football gets going on the 29th, and the U.S. Open of Tennis begins on August 30th, if you're into that sort of thing. TV, let's see, Futurama hits Hulu today. Season 4 of Ted Lasso premieres on Apple TV on the 5th. Season 4 of Reacher will be released on Prime Video on the 12th. The new superhero series Lanterns premieres August 16th on HBO. And season 18 of It's Always Sunny in Philadelphia is coming to FX on the 17th. And as far as holidays go, well, tomorrow we got National Chocolate Chip Cookie Day. The 8th is National Pickleball Day. The 12th is Vinyl Record Day. The 13th is Left-Handers Day. The 16th is National Tell-A-Joke Day. And August 20th is National Radio Day. So there you go. There's some stuff to look forward to in the month. What are we looking forward to right now? A look at Central Oregon weather and Charlie Daniels Band up next on Country's Greatest Hits, 95.7 The Ranch.
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0: All right, coming up, we're going to find out who our Chuck Wagon free food winner is this week. Right now, the weather, areas of smoke today and tomorrow. Sunny today with a high of 80. Low tonight will be about 50. 87 tomorrow, and then sunny with a high of 94 on Wednesday. And for more weather anytime, go to MyCentralOregon.com. 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

devil went down to Georgia. He was looking for a soul to steal. He was in a bind because he was way behind and he was willing to make a deal. When he came across this young man sewing on a fiddle and playing it hot, and the devil jumped up on a hickory stump and said, "Boy, let me tell you what. I guess you didn't know it, but I'm a fiddle player too. 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

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Johnny said, "Devil, just come on back if you ever want to try again. 'Cause I told you once, you

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0: Yeah, Garth Brooks, Papa Loved Mama. Country's Greatest Hits, 95.7 The Ranch. Good morning, Dave Clemens here. Hi, today's going to be 80, sunny skies, areas of smoke, and it can get warmer as the week goes on. As a matter of fact, they're saying that by the time we get to Wednesday, we're going to be around 95. So yeah, gonna be hot. You know, you can go to our website, which is 95.7theranch.com, and sign up for the free food chuck wagon on 95.7 The Ranch. Yeah, a lot of people doing that, getting signed up, and then you listen on Monday to find out who won a gift card to a local Central Oregon restaurant brought to you by the Emerald Loop, Bend's only Irish restaurant and pub on South 3rd Street and other Central Oregon establishments. 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
6: Good morning. Devastating wildfires broke out over the weekend across the Spokane, Washington area due to very strong winds combined with extremely dry conditions. At least hundreds of structures are destroyed, many of them homes. ABC's Alex Stone in Spokane.
7: Authorities are calling it the worst natural disaster the region has ever seen. More than 7,000 acres burning. Firefighters racing in from several states and as far away as Australia. But overnight, crews on the front lines reporting no containment. Home after home burned to the ground. Residents and their family members are coming back to find what's left.
6: Again, that was ABC's Alex Stone in Spokane. Here locally, firefighters spent yesterday mopping up the perimeter of the Round Butte fire burning west of Madras. Evacuation orders remain through the Jefferson County Sheriff's Office. The fire at just over 1,000 acres is now 7% contained. Our Central Oregon forecast today, hazy sunshine with a high near 80.
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All right, 8 o'clock. Good morning. Dave Clemens here with another hour of Real Country on Country's Greatest Hits, 95.7 The Ranch. We'll start this hour with Brantley Gilbert, Bottoms Up.

Trisha Yearwood with Walk Away Joe. Country's greatest hits, 95.7 The Ranch. Dave Clemens with you. High today is going to be about 80 with sunny skies and some areas of smoke. Keep listening this hour. I'm going to be giving away Lone Star tickets pretty soon. I'll tell you more about that in just a bit. And some experts are saying that climate change is making turbulence worse.

0: which is a bad thing. Well, unless you're sitting next to Sydney Sweeney on the airplane. I'm just kidding. I need to stop making lustful remarks about Sydney Sweeney. My girlfriend hates it. And my wife probably does too. I'm just kidding. I can't help myself. I've got more Country's Greatest Hits coming up. And like I said, Lone Star tickets coming up in just a little bit too.
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0: All right, coming up, things to look forward to in the month of August. As far as weather goes, areas of smoke today and tomorrow at least. Sunny otherwise. High today will be about 80. Low tonight about 50. 87 tomorrow. Yeah, warming up. And they're saying 95 on Wednesday. For more weather anytime, including live local radar and an extended forecast, go to MyCentralOregon.com and make us your homepage today.
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0: All right, got George Strait lined up for you. But first, you know, Lone Star is coming to General Duffy's Waterhole in Redmond on Sunday, August 16th. So not this Sunday, but the next Sunday. You get your tickets and more information at generalduffys.com. And be sure to listen all this week for your chance to win tickets from 95.7 The Ranch. Matter of fact, I'll take the fifth caller and set him up with some Lone Star tickets right now. 541-323-0957. Fifth caller gets Lone Star tickets. Phone number again, 541-323-0957. Good luck.

0: Garth Brooks and the Thunder Rolls. Country's Greatest Hits, 95.7 The Ranch. Dave Clemens with you. Good morning. Looking for a high today of about 80 with sunny skies and some areas of smoke. Going to get warmer as the week goes on, and we'll talk more about that in just a little bit as we're just about to check in with Bill Baker to find out what's trending this morning. But first, let's go over a few things that we can look forward to in the month of August. Some holidays, if you will. National Chocolate Chip Cookie Day is tomorrow. The 8th is National Pickleball Day. Oh, wait, Chocolate Chip Cookie Day was Saturday. I'm pretty sure. Anyway, the 12th is Vinyl Record Day. The 13th is Left-Handers Day. The 16th is National Tell-A-Joke Day. And August 20th is National Radio Day. In sports, the NFL preseason kicks off Thursday. College football gets going on the 29th. And the U.S. Open for tennis begins on August 30th. And then movies, what do we got this month? We got Super Troopers 3, Ice Cream Man. Spider-Man came out officially last month, but I'll get around to watching it in August, so that's something to look forward to. Sci-fi thriller, The End of Oak Street, and also Paw Patrol, the Dino movie. That hits theaters not this coming weekend, but the following weekend. And then at the end of the month, the 28th, Coyote versus Acme. It's a live-action movie, but it's with, Wile E. Coyote. So that should be interesting. So that's just a few things to look forward to in August.
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3: Good morning. This year's Oregon wildfires have burned nearly 2 million acres. And that's a record, and we're still about 2 months remaining in fire season. The good news, fire crews have been able to get containment on many of the large fires. Still, many fires remain active and pop up every day. Firefighters spent yesterday mopping up the perimeter of the Round Butte fire, burning west of Madras. Evacuation orders remain in place through the Jefferson County Sheriff's Office. The fire at just over 1,000 acres, now 7% contained. An Oregon Department of Human Services family time coordinator was arrested after allegedly forgetting that he left a baby alone in an unlocked. A little cooler today with a high near 80, overnight lows mid-40s. Air quality expected to be unhealthy this week, and temperatures rise to the mid to upper 90s later in the week. I'm Bill Baker, and now more.

0: Yeah, Aaron Tippin on Country's Greatest Hits, 95.7 The Ranch. Dave Clemens with you. Good morning. High today is going to be about 80 with sunny skies and some areas of smoke all week. And as the week rolls on, we're going to get warmer each day. Matter of fact, they're saying like 95 on Wednesday. Time now to find out what today is. Monday, August 3rd, 2026, National Watermelon Day. Yeah, how about that? National Grab Some Nuts Day. What's your favorite nut? That's one of the questions I asked online today. I like pistachios. I like cashews, too. Clean Your Floors Day. Big Forehead Day. Sometimes you just call that a five head. National Friendship Day. British Columbia Day. Airplane Crop Duster Day. And Commerce Day. Now, you know, that's what today is. And I've got more of Country's Greatest Hits coming up. We got Jason Aldean, Travis Tritt, Ronnie Atkins, and more on the way. And a look at Central Oregon weather right after this.
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0: Yeah, coming up, we're going to find out what Riley Green's pet peeves are, or at least one of them. He was on Theo Von recently. I'll share that with you. As far as weather goes, areas of smoke this week. Sunny skies. I'll be 80 today, 87 tomorrow, 94 on Wednesday as we heat up. Overnight lows right around 50 this week. More weather at mycentraloregon.com.

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0: Shania Twain. Country's Greatest Hits, 95.7 The Ranch. Dave Clemens with you. High today's going to be 80, sunny skies with some areas of smoke. And I guess Riley Green sat down with Theo Vaughn, and they got on the topic of pet peeves. And Riley confessed, well, one thing that really bothers me a lot is, how can you look at a baby and name it Roger? And now I think that's kind of bugging me now, too. I mean, don't take me wrong. Roger's a fine name. But how do you look at a baby and then give it like a super adult name? Somehow that happens, right? I'm going to name you Roger. Even though you don't look like a Roger right now, but you will someday. Right? I don't know. That's a little crazy how that happens. We've got more of Country's Greatest Hits coming up on 95.7 The Ranch. Also, we're just about to check in with Bill Baker, find out what's trending this morning.
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8: Good morning. This year's Oregon wildfires have burned nearly 2 million acres. And that's a record, and we're still about 2 months remaining in fire season. The good news, fire crews have been able to get containment on many of the large fires. Still, many fires remain active and pop up every day. Firefighters spent yesterday mopping up the perimeter of the Round Butte fire burning west of Madras. Evacuation orders remain in place through the Jefferson County Sheriff's Office. The fire at just over 1,000 acres, now 7% contained. An Oregon Department of Human Services Family Time Coordinator was arrested after allegedly forgetting that he left a baby alone in an unlocked hot car for at least a half hour. The 8-month-old girl was taken to St. Charles for observation, was released without injury. The worker has been placed on leave. Our temperature is a little cooler today with a high near 80, overnight lows mid-40s. Air quality expected to be unhealthy this week, and temperatures rise to the mid to upper 90s later in the week. I'm Bill Baker, and now more of country's greatest hits on 95.7 The Ranch.

Hey there, 9 o'clock. Good morning. Dave Clemens here with another hour of Real Country on Country's Greatest Hits, 95.7 The Ranch. Let's start this hour with Alan Jackson. Country's Greatest Hits. Coming up, Willie Nelson wrote a letter urging us all to do something. Tell you more about that in just a little bit. Right now, Alan Jackson, Little Bitty on 95.7 The Ranch.

0: James Otto just got started loving you. Country's greatest hits, 95.7 The Ranch. Dave Clemens with you. More music on the way. Also, we're just about to check in with Central Oregon weather. It's going to get warmer this week. Tell you more about that in just a moment. But first, Willie Nelson wrote a letter. I mentioned this last week. He wrote a letter to us. He was urging all Americans to reject data centers. And some people think it's because they deplete land and resources that could be used for growing marijuana, but I think it might be a little bit deeper than that.
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5: Central Oregon weather.
0: All right, coming up, the sports report. But right now it's weather. Sunny today with a high of 80 with some areas of smoke. Areas of smoke all week long. Mostly clear skies tonight. Low will be about 50. So 80 today, 50 tonight, 87 tomorrow. Even warmer on Wednesday. Wednesday, they're saying sunny with a high of 94. For more weather anytime, go to mycentraloregon.com. And while you're there, make us your homepage today.

0: Tim McGraw, I like it. I love it. Country's greatest hits, 95.7 The Ranch. Dave Clemens with you. Good morning. High today's going to be 80 with sunny skies. Going to get warmer as the week goes on. We got a little heat wave coming our way. By the time we get to Wednesday, we'll be in the mid-90s. Yeah. It's time now for the sports report. Not a lot to talk about quite yet. The Astros have won 9 of their last 10 games, so they lead the American League West. The Mariners are 3 games behind them, while the A's are 12 and a half games out. Meanwhile, the Giants are 22 games behind the Dodgers in the National League West. So that's what's kind of going on with the teams closest to us. Now, next Thursday, the 13th, the Raiders play the Cardinals. Niners play the Titans. And the Seahawks' first game will be Saturday the 15th against the Cowboys. Of course, this is all preseason stuff, but football just around the corner. And that's today's sports report. Up next, check in with Bill Baker, find out what's trending this morning, and we've got more Country's Greatest Hits coming up on 95.7 The Ranch.
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5: Good morning. This year's Oregon wildfires have burned nearly 2 million acres. And that's a record, and we're still about 2 months remaining in fire season. The good news, fire crews have been able to get containment on many of the large fires. Still, many fires remain active and pop up every day. Firefighters spent yesterday mopping up the perimeter of the Round Butte fire burning west of Madras. Evacuation orders remain in place through the Jefferson County Sheriff's Office. The fire at just over 1,000 acres, now 7% contained. An Oregon Department of Human Services Family Time Coordinator was arrested after allegedly forgetting that he left a baby alone in an unlocked hot car for at least a half hour. The 8-month-old girl was taken to St. Charles for observation, was released without injury. The worker has been placed on leave. Our temperature is a little cooler today with a high near 80, overnight lows mid-40s. Air quality expected to be unhealthy this week, and temperatures rise to the mid to upper 90s later in the week. I'm Bill Baker, and now more of Country's Greatest Hits on 95.7 The Ranch.
0: Thanks, Bill. Coming up, we're going to talk to Amber Thatcher. She's with City Club of Bend. In the meantime, here's Doug Stone on 95.7 The Ranch.

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2: Hey, good morning. Dave Clemens here, and in studio with me, I have my friend Amber Thatcher. She's the executive director for City Club of Central Oregon. How are you?
3: I'm well. How are you, Dave?
2: Good, good. Nice to have you in once again. We got a couple things that we need to talk about this morning. Let's start with the fundraising campaign.
3: Okay,
2: I feel like that's important. What's going on with that?
3: So City Club of Central Oregon is celebrating our 20th year in Central Oregon. So we're very excited about that milestone. And it's been a great couple decades of bringing this programming that we do on a monthly basis to the community. And in recognition of that, we want to raise $20,000 to help sustain City Club for the next 20 years. So we have made great strides in our reaching our goal, but we still have a ways to go. So we're inviting community members, whether you're a member of City Club or not, if you see value in what we do and what we bring to the community, we would appreciate any support in making that a sustainable thing for Central Oregon for the next 20 years.
2: Sounds like a big goal, but really it's only $1,000 a year.
3: True.
2: That right? Is, I mean,
3: so, well, yeah, when you put it that way.
2: Together. Yeah, should be really easy.
3: Should be really easy.
2: But
3: yeah.
2: Only easy if people actually make those donations and such. What's the best way for someone to do that?
3: Yeah, our website has a donate button. So that is a great way to do that. And it goes right into our 20 for 20 campaign. We've also talked to our members and some people in the community about other unique ways that people donate. So some ways that people don't always think about is making donations through their retirement plan. So that is a great tax benefit to a lot of people. You can make qualified distributions through that. People a lot of times have donor advised funds. We can accept donations through that. We can also accept stock. So we're set up to accept stock donations from community members as well. And again, the easiest way is either check, credit card, debit card, the traditional ways, but wanted to point out those more unique ways that people don't often think about.
2: So if you go to the website, you can learn more about all that stuff and actually make a donation from there.
3: Yes.
2: Mm-hmm. Mm-hmm. What's the website?
3: Cityclubco.org.
2: Now let's talk about what you do, because I mean, we're asking for money, right? If you support what you guys do, some people might not know what it is you do and how important these conversations are to the community. So just kind of an overall, what do you guys
3: do?
2: What do
3: we do?
2: Yeah.
3: The mission of City Club is really to bring civic dialogue to the community on top of mind issues. So anything from healthcare to houselessness to growth. We've done things on artificial intelligence, really taking a look at how these bigger topics impact Central Oregonians. And we want to create a space where diverse viewpoints can come together in a civil way to have disagreements in a constructive way, that we can hear opposite viewpoints to one another, to really have people better understand the different sides of these topics that are so relevant to Central Oregon. So we host monthly forums, usually the third Thursday of the month, that is open to anybody from the community, whether you're a member or not. So the goal is really to just bring in diverse perspectives, educate our community on these important issues, and at the end of the day, hopefully promote more civic engagement from our community. We, you know, Central Oregon's going to be the best it can be if our community is informed on the issues that are happening and can participate in shaping the future of the region.
2: All right. Learn more and donate at cityclubco.org. Up next, Kenny Chesney, also a look at Central Oregon weather before that. And that happens right after this quick break on 95.7 The Ranch.
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2: 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Sunny today with a high of 80. Low tonight will be about 50. Sunny and warmer tomorrow at 87. They're saying 95 on Wednesday as we heat up as the week rolls on.

Lone Star is coming to General Duffy's Waterhole in Redmond on Sunday, August 16th. 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

0: Texas. Country's greatest hits, 95.7 The Ranch. Dave Clemens with you. Good morning. Wrapping things up for the morning show, but already working on some stuff for tomorrow. Yeah, tomorrow. Is it cheating to flirt with an AI robot? Or a chatbot, I guess is what you'd call them, right? The chatbots online, is that cheating? How many pets do you let sleep on the bed? Talk about that tomorrow, too. They've done some studies on that. And I've got more Lone Star tickets to give away tomorrow morning as well. So lots to do tomorrow morning on the morning show. Hope you'll join me here. In the meantime, I will be back this afternoon from 3 to 6 for the ride home. So I'll see you later. I never really get to say goodbye. It's always see you later. That's kind of nice. We've got more Country's Greatest Hits coming up on 95.7 The Ranch. And before I go, I'm going to check in with Bill Baker, find out what's trending this morning. We'll do that right after this.
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4: Hey, every Wednesday for the summer months during the morning show, we're giving away $25 gift certificates for the Vegetable Man Produce. They're on Southeast 3rd across from Fred Meyer and at Northwest Crossings Saturday Farmer Market. 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
5: Good morning. Devastating wildfires broke out over the weekend across the Spokane, Washington area due to very strong winds combined with extremely dry conditions. At least hundreds of structures are destroyed, many of them homes. ABC's Alex Stone in Spokane.
6: Authorities are calling it the worst natural disaster the region has ever seen. More than 7,000 acres burning. Firefighters racing in from several states and as far away as Australia. But overnight, crews on the front lines reporting no containment. Home after home burned to the ground. Residents and their family members are coming back to find what's left.
5: Again, that was ABC's Alex Stone in Spokane. Here locally, firefighters spent yesterday mopping up the perimeter of the Round Butte fire burning west of Madras. Evacuation orders remain through the Jefferson County Sheriff's Office. The fire at just over 1,000 acres is now 7% contained. Our Central Oregon forecast today, hazy sunshine with a high near 80.
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The civil authorities have issued a civil emergency message for Crook OR, beginning at 10:02 a.m. and ending at 11:02 a.m. Level 3, go now. Evacuate immediately from both sides of Ochuk Ranger Station Road to the forest boundary.

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7: 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Some areas of smoke tonight, mostly clear skies otherwise. Low's going to be about 50. Sunny tomorrow with a high of 87, and sunny with a high of 94 on Wednesday. For more weather, go to mycentraloregon.com.

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4: On the PNW Ag Network, I'm Glenn Vaughn. Central Washington's Dan Newhouse is leading a bicameral push to overhaul the H-2A guest worker program, warning the delays and outdated regulations are putting farms and rural economies at risk. In a letter Thursday to the Departments of Labor, State, and Homeland Security, lawmakers say slow visa processing is leaving growers short of workers during critical windows, threatening crops, farm income, and local jobs. The lawmakers also want year-round livestock and dairy operators to qualify for H-2A workers and are calling for faster processing, clearer wage rules, and more flexibility for employers. Supporters say dependable access to labor is essential to keeping farms productive and protecting the economic health of ag communities nationwide. Idaho Senator Mike Crapo also signed last week's letter. Now, if you want to read that letter for yourself, just check out pnwag.net. We'll have more for you there. Keeping things in D.C., Oregon Senator Jeff Merkley, as well as Representatives Andrea Salinas and Val Hoyle, have reintroduced bipartisan legislation aimed at expanding summer meal access for children.

0: in rural communities.
1: The Feeding Our Rural Kids, or FORK Act, would create a 3-year grant program to help schools and community organizations purchase or retrofit vehicles to deliver meals closer to where families live. 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Supporters say the legislation would help replicate that model nationwide, ensuring more rural kids have access to nutritious meals when school is out. For quotes from Merkley, Salinas, and Hoyle, or to read the legislation for yourself, check out pnwag.net. 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
5: 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Some areas of smoke tonight, mostly clear skies otherwise. Low's going to be about 50. Sunny tomorrow with a high of 87, and sunny with a high of 94 on Wednesday. For more weather, go to mycentraloregon.com.

The civil authorities have issued a civil emergency message for Crook OR, beginning at 10:07 a.m. and ending at 11:07 a.m. Level 3, go now. Evacuate immediately from north side of Highway 26 from 16305 Ochuk Highway to Ranger Station Road.

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6: 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Low tonight's going to be 50 with mostly clear skies and a little bit of smoke. Tomorrow, the high will be about 87 and sunny. Sunny and 94 on Wednesday as we heat up. More weather anytime at MyCentralOregon.com.

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A little bit of smoke tonight, mostly clear skies otherwise. Low is going to be about 50. Areas of smoke tomorrow, sunny with a high of 87. And then sunny with a high of 94 on Wednesday as we get warmer as the week goes on. More weather at mycentraloregon.com.

tomorrow morning on the Ranch Morning Show. Is it cheating to flirt with an AI chatbox? Also, how many pets do you let sleep on the bed? And tomorrow morning, I've got more Lone Star tickets to give away on 95.7 The Ranch.

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10: 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Some areas of smoke tonight, mostly clear skies. Otherwise, low's going to be about 50. Sunny tomorrow with a high of 87, and sunny with a high of 94 on Wednesday. For more weather, go to mycentraloregon.com.

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3: 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From Luke Combs to Kenny Chesney. Yep. 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
6: 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A little bit of smoke tonight, mostly clear skies otherwise. Low's going to be about 50. Areas of smoke tomorrow, sunny with a high of 87. And then sunny with a high of 94 on Wednesday as we get warmer as the week goes on. More weather at mycentraloregon.com.

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13: 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Low tonight's going to be 50 with mostly clear skies and a little bit of smoke. Tomorrow, the high will be about 87 and sunny. Sunny and 94 on Wednesday as we heat up. More weather anytime at MyCentralOregon.com.

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0: On the PNW Ag Network, I'm Glenn Vogg, and let's take a look at the weekly livestock markets as of Friday, July 31st. The Washington Sale Farm had 800 head of cattle trade compared to a week earlier, which was not enough stock for feeder cattle for accurate trends. Now, for more from the USDA's livestock, grain, and poultry market news in Moses Lake, Washington, we turn to Greg Sanders.
1: Feeder cattle futures extended the bounce out of Monday's limit losses with $2.20 to $5 gains at the close. The CME feeder cattle index was back down 22 cents on July 29th at 347.69. Slaughter cows were steady to 4 bucks higher, and slaughter bulls were firm. Feeder steers, large frame number ones weighing 7 to 750 pounds, brought 330. Heifers, medium large frame 1 and 2s weighing 650 to 700 pounds, brought 310. Slaughter cows on the boning utility sold from 182 to 184. Slaughter bulls, yield grade 1 and 2, sold from 219 to 230. Bred cows on a per head basis, medium large frame 1 and 2s that were 4 to 6 months bred and were 5 years old or older, brought $2,700 per head.
0: Now, for more from Sanders, including Thursday's National Slaughter Cattle Review, as well as a breakdown of cattle inventory numbers, check out pnwag.net. We'll have that podcast for you there. Time for your PNW Ag Network Future of Farming. Roughly 2% of Americans grow the food, fuel, and fiber we all depend on every single day. So communicating with the remaining 98% can be a difficult hill to climb. Now, when it comes to speaking to those in more urban areas, Oregon FFA Vice President Braylon Marino says it's important that producers not shy away from difficult conversations.
2: I think just kind of working to educate and not being condescending about it, because people don't know what they don't know. We have to be the change that we want to see, and we have to be the acting force to really implement that education to make sure that people are aware of what's happening. And, you know, in Portland, they might not see the issues in Eastern Oregon as their problem, but ultimately it does affect them. It affects food prices. It affects what we're seeing in the grocery stores. So really tying it back to them personally is a big thing that I've seen to be beneficial, not only in my community, but in conversations that others have been having as well. So making it known to them that this is applicable to them and it's not just a problem somewhere else in the state.
0: Marina, who grew up in the Forest Grove area, added having those uncomfortable conversations today will benefit the farming community now and for years to come. Remember to get social with the PNW Ag Network. You can check us out 24/7 on Facebook, X, Instagram, as well as LinkedIn. 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
10: 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Some areas of smoke tonight, mostly clear skies. Otherwise, low's going to be about 50. Sunny tomorrow with a high of 87, and sunny with a high of 94 on Wednesday. For more weather, go to mycentraloregon.com.

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1: 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U.S. Highway 26 is closing between mileposts 32 and 66 between Prineville and Mitchell to allow firefighters continued work with fires. For more information on traffic and weather, go to MyCentralOregon.com or TripCheck.com. 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
3: 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A little bit of smoke tonight, mostly clear skies otherwise. Low's going to be about 50. Areas of smoke tomorrow, sunny with a high of 87. And then sunny with a high of 94 on Wednesday as we get warmer as the week goes on. More weather at mycentraloregon.com. 98.

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Low tonight's going to be 50 with mostly clear skies, a little bit of smoke. Tomorrow, the high will be about 87 and sunny. Sunny and 94 on Wednesday as we heat up. More weather anytime at MyCentralOregon.com.

it's me again. Good morning, 3 o'clock. Here comes another hour of Real Country on Country's Greatest Hits, 95.7 The Ranch. We'll start this hour with Alan Jackson and Who's Cheating Who.

John Party with Night Shift, Country's Greatest Hits, 95.7 The Ranch. Dave Clemens with you for the ride home. Right now in the middle of 30 minutes of Real Country. Coming up in about 12 minutes, I'll tell you what today is. In the meantime, here's

0: That's Tim McGraw, just to see you smile. Country's greatest hits, 95.7 The Ranch. Dave Clemens with you for the ride home, and it's time now to find out what today is. Now, hopefully you know by now, it's Monday, August 3rd, 2026. But did you know it's National Watermelon Day? It's also National Grab Some Nuts Day. Matter of fact, that's one of my questions online. What's your favorite nut? I like pistachios. I like cashews. I know peanuts aren't actually a nut, but I think that could count. It's Clean Your Floors Day. It's Big Forehead Day, or Five Head Day. National Friendship Day. British Columbia Day. Airplane Crop Duster Day. And Commerce Day. And that's it. That's what today is. Central Oregon weather's coming up next, and Toby Keith on the way.
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3: 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Some areas of smoke tonight, mostly clear skies. Otherwise, low's going to be about 50. Sunny tomorrow with a high of 87, and sunny with a high of 94 on Wednesday. For more weather, go to mycentraloregon.com.

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0: Johnny Cash, country's greatest hits, 95.7 The Ranch. Dave Clemens here for the ride home. Deanna Carter was before that. Now, she's not related to Johnny Cash, right? You've heard of June Carter Cash or whatever? That's a different Carter family. Now, there is a connection, though, because Deanna's father was a studio guitarist named Fred Carter Jr., and he played on Johnny Cash's recording sessions. So there's a connection, but they're not related. Now you know. Hey, it's time for the Pacific Northwest Ag Report.
1: 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The Washington State Department of Agriculture is asking for your input on a proposed increase in pesticide and fertilizer registration fees beginning in 2027. 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Now, sessions take place August 11th in Yakima, August 14th in Olympia, and August 17th in Spokane, with both in-person and virtual attendance available. You can learn more or RSVP by checking out pnwag.net. USDA says an over 2% month-over-month drop in the department's latest crop production price index played its part in a 1.4% decline in what producers in total received price-wise for their commodities from June to July.
2: The commodity price index lowering was attributed to decreases in what feed grain, food grain, and oilseed growers received price-wise in June. The month-over-month declines of over 3%, almost 4%, and 2.5% respectively. This offset gains in both fruit and tree nut and vegetable and melon prices received categories. Livestock producers, meanwhile, saw a 0.1% rise in what they received price-wise from the prior month. This is despite meat animal prices received unchanged in June and decreases in the dairy and poultry and egg price index for the month.
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0: Clay Walker, Live Until I Die. Country's Greatest Hits, 95.7 The Ranch. Dave Clemens with you for the ride home. And up next, we'll take a look at Central Oregon weather. More music on the way, of course, too. And Megan Maroney, I don't know if you know much about her, but I just learned some stuff about her I didn't know. Country star Megan Maroney says she'd rather date a hockey player than a cowboy. Well, that doesn't sound very country to me. She did say she'd love to raid Dolly Parton's wardrobe, and she's able to sign the entire American Sign Language alphabet. So now you know a little bit more about Megan Maroney. 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
1: 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A little bit of smoke tonight, mostly clear skies otherwise. Low's going to be about 50. Areas of smoke tomorrow, sunny with a high of 87. And then sunny with a high of 94 on Wednesday as we get warmer as the week goes on. More weather at mycentraloregon.com. 90.

Hey there, 4 o'clock. Good afternoon. Dave Clemens here with another hour of Real Country on Country's Greatest Hits, 95.7 The Ranch. We'll start this with Joe Nichols.

Kenny Chesney, She's Got It All. Country's Greatest Hits, 95.7 The Ranch. Dave Clemens with you for the ride home. How you doing? It's going to get hot this week. Like real hot, they say. Coming up, I missed telling you about something on Friday. Friday was Avocado Day. We need to talk about that. It's coming up in 12 minutes. Call.

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0: Yeah, Garth Brooks ain't going down till the sun comes up. Country's greatest hits. 95.7 The Ranch. Dave Clemens with you for the ride home. And I just want to back up a little bit. Friday was National Avocado Day. And I wanted to mention this. I like avocados, you know. Avocados are famous for being the only fruit that can magically make a piece of toast cost $18. And they say eating an avocado every day may decrease heart disease. Of course, the challenge is coming across an avocado that's in good shape every single day. That seems to be an impossibility for me. But yeah, Avocado Day was Friday. What's today? There's a good one today, isn't there? We did that last hour. What today is? Watermelon Day. National Watermelon Day today. That's a good one. And National Friendship Day. So bring your friend a watermelon.
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0: 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Low tonight's going to be 50 with mostly clear skies and a little bit of smoke. Tomorrow, the high will be about 87 and sunny. Sunny and 94 on Wednesday as we heat up. More weather anytime at MyCentralOregon.com.

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0: Alla Langley and Be Her. Country's Greatest Hits, 95.7 The Ranch. Dave Clemens with you for the ride home. And Riley Green was on that Theo Vaughn's. Is that the guy's name? Theo Vaughn? Isn't that the guy with the mullet? Yeah, he was on that guy's show. And they got on the topic of pet peeves. And Riley Green said, well, one thing that really bothers me a lot is how can you look at a baby and name it Roger? And at first I was like, that's silly. But, you know, it kind of makes sense, right? When you give a baby like a really adult name, that seems a little weird. But, boy, that's just forethinking, right? Sometimes it goes the other way and it's not good. Like you give a baby a cute name for a baby, but then they grow up and there you have it. Like Bambi, you name your baby Bambi. That's a cool baby name. But then when they grow up, like your name's Bambi? I have more of Country's Greatest Hits coming up on 95.7 The Ranch. And then we're kicking off 30 minutes of music right after a look at weather.
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0: 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Operation Hailstorm is underway. Sergeant Team 1, take down the roof.
1: Yes, sir. 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We've got contact. Direct hit. Target destroyed.
0: 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Great job, team.
1: Next house. 3, 2, go. Wait, what's happening? Sir, we're just bouncing off of the roof. Hail no. Send in Team 3.
0: Sergeant, report.
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5: 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Avoid the cyclospora risk with clean, field crisp Central Oregon lettuce from the Vegetable Man. 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
6: Central Oregon weather.
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Some areas of smoke tonight, mostly clear skies. Otherwise, low's going to be about 50. Sunny tomorrow with a high of 87 and sunny with a high of 94 on Wednesday. For more weather, go to mycentraloregon.com.

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